everybody had to pay and pay. A hustle here and a hustle there. New York City is the place where they said, hey,

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1: Brother, what's up? This is a big party, man. Yeah, brother, like, stop right on.

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The misery that is now upon us is but the passing of greed, the bitterness of men who fear the way of human progress. The hate of men will pass, and dictators die, and the power they took from the people will return to the people. And so long as men die, liberty will never perish. Don't give yourselves to these unnatural men, machine men with machine minds.